proud to be broadcasting live from the broad capital of the world. It's 93.7 WBFM Sheboygan. Kicking off another hour of Sheboygan's Country on B93.

0: B93.
1: He's a ranch hand in a pinch, man. Hotter than the red on the cattle brand. Cause she's a gold digger with a quick trigger. A cast iron skillet swinging lid flipper. Now he's a double wide on the county line.

horseback. Now he's a buckskin, 15 hands, 5-time team road champion.

of the blue, drifting off to the evening news. She said, honey, what would you do if you'd have never met me? I just laughed, said, I don't know, but I could take a couple guesses.

Just watching her blonde hair sunburn, stare at them white caps rolling over. Laid back in a thrift store beach chair, dropping limes in a Corona. But she looks back, yeah, she throws me a kiss like, honey, I sure want you. And it's 103 between her and me, and only 92 in Daytona. And

miss this. Before she knows it, she's a brand new bride in her one-bedroom apartment, and her daddy stops by.

Jordan Davis, ain't a bad life on Sheboygan's Country, B93. When we're talking summer, what are some unspoken rules? Kevin says if someone offers you a cold beer, you say yes. Even if you just open one, you always take the cold beer. Best two kinds of beer, cold beer and free beer.

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1: I like you. 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

That is Gavin Adcock on Sheboygan's Country, B93. Summer officially kicked off yesterday, and we're talking about some unspoken summer rules that we should all just know. Even though they're unspoken, sometimes you need to speak up and remind people. Like Sarah says, BYOB, for sure. Anytime you're going somewhere, you're going to a cookout, you're going to wherever you're going, BYOB. That's definitely a very good one there. Sarah, thank you so much for reminding us. Because you don't want to show up empty-handed and expect to drink someone else's beer. Megan Maroney, Beautiful Things, B93.

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much for hanging out on this Monday. Asking some unspoken summer rules that we should all know. Text your answer in now, 920-451-2310. Here's John Morgan. It's Kid by

Cody Johnson and Traveling Soldier on Sheboygan's Country, B93. More texts coming in to 920-451-2310 for unspoken summer rules that we should already know, but we need to share with each other anyway. If you're fishing from a boat, don't impede on people fishing from the shore. Apparently, people from the shore have the shore. If you're in the boat, you got the whole lake to yourself. So don't impede on people.

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1: 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He says you got to raise him up. This is Sheboygan's Country.
2: 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I'm talking about lighter on a Saturday night. The band plays a song you like and you sing along. Raise him up. I'm talking about daddy's old pickup truck. Shotgun seat, there's the one you love and you're kissing on.

Change My Mind, Riley Green, B93, rolling through on Monday afternoon. I promise you Friday's going to be here before you know it. I'm Mike Dubord with Jordan Davis on the way in just a few. But first, here's Carrie Underwood with Before He Cheats, Sheboygan's Country, B93.

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Tyler Hubbard land on Sheboygan's Country 93. 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
1: Oh, she's from Sheboygan?
2: Sheboygan!
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0: B93.